0: hier hoor je Brabant. 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
1: Omroep Brabant.
2: 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So you screwed up, but you're gonna

Boogity B. Now what you hear is not a test. 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And me, the groove, and my friends are gonna try to move your feet. You see, I am Wonder Mike, and I like to say hello. Up to the black, to the white, the red, and the brown, and the purple, and yellow.

0: thing.
1: Go ahead.
0: I want to get into it, man, you know.
1: Go ahead.
0: Like a sex machine, man, to it, man, you know.
1: Go ahead.
0: Like a sex machine, man.
1: Yeah.
0: Moving, doing it, you know.
1: Yeah.
0: Can I count it off?
1: Go ahead.
0: One, two, three, four.

0: Chris Brown.
1: I want to count it off one more time, yeah.
2: Go ahead, though.
1: You want to hit it like it did on the top, fellas?
0: One more time.
1: Hit it like it did on the top. Hit it now.
0: Go on. Yeah, Sex Machine.
3: De ultieme Bonte 50.

0: Het gevoel van hier.
1: Ja, het is ingehoord happening.
2: Elke dag.
0: Overal. Op Brabant.
3: Pardon me, do you have change for a quarter? I gotta make a phone call. Thank you. Boy, I hope this woman don't take me through no changes today, because I'm had a hard day today, man. You know, let me see what's happening at the address before I go home.

And I know it starts with hello, and the next thing you know, you try to be nice, and some guy's getting too close, trying to pick you up, trying to get you to run. And I'm sure one of your friends is about to come over here, 'cause she's supposed to